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1: This has got to be the saddest day of my life. 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I won't be able to see you anymore because of my obligations and the ties that you have. 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

like in the cell, remember? 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And just

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I and I to everyone. Got to help, well, we got to help, yeah. 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Got to help, well, we got to help, yeah.

0: 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Die besten Hits der Stadt.
1: 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Ooh, baby. 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
1: Here she comes. Should I talk to her now? Yes. It's